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skills. English to the skills, the show Radio Mengele broadcasting from Bukavu, Sovki Province, Eastern Democratic Republic of Congo. English the skills show comes to their listeners every Tuesday from 1 p.m. at past zero. Our day sound engineer, Sir Emile Moinde. Before the mic, Beyond Miller, and the broadcast, welcome all. Well, dear beloved faithful listeners, ladies and gentlemen, happy to meet again in this midday. Hi, it's yours. Today, we'd like to recall you about the meaning of marriage and family as our flash. Then, dialogue between Mr. A and Mr. B. And at the end, easy English French for beginners, dear listeners. To all pupils, secondary school leavers who are passing the state exams, we wish them all good success. Yes, our today flash goes straight to married people and those thinking of marriage soon. The family. What is the family? No one ignores the family in its meaning, but we would like to recall you about it. All right. The family is a basic human community. It is a community of love, not hatred, in the service of life. Any community is a society with a goal to be achieved by appropriate means under the direction of a common authority. The goal or the aim of the family is the personal fulfillment of its members, the husband and wife, the children, and any other living as part of the family. The means for achieving this end is a communal life, which provides a suitable environment for the producing of the children and for their upbringing. The communal life of the family includes the provision of food, clothing, and shelter, basic education, play and recreation, protection from danger, protection of health. It is religious atmosphere and care of old members of the family who may not be able to work enough to provide for all their own needs. It means when parents become old, do their children take care of them once married? Dear beloved listeners, a family cannot exist without authority. So it must have a head which in a normal family will be the father, perhaps grandfather, the extended family. Normally, in a family, both parents will have authority over the children. Yes, a family is a community of love, but the word love can be used in a number of different ways. One of these ways is the natural affection which members of a family feel towards one another, their loyalty to one another, admiration for their better qualities, and so on. But the highest meaning of love is where a person desires and seeks the highest good for another person. No segregation in the society. So families should live like many eggs, staying together in unity, in a small basket, where each cares of another egg security. Dear beloved listeners, in harmonious society,
This love will exist between each member and every other member. This is unity. Avoid division. Families are found in all human societies, whatever the prevailing ideology, culture, and because of the universality of the family and the testimony of our Creator, we believe the family to be a human community ordained by our Creator. Its purposes are the fulfillment of the husband and wife as persons and the production and bringing up of children as a gift from God. At the same time, it contributes to the welfare of the society by ensuring the continuity and well-being of the whole of society. Well, you can't talk about the family while you are still a single. You must marry first, then you can have what to say concerning the family. Marriage. Marriage, what is it? Just to recall you, a marriage is the agreement of a single boy and a single girl to establish a permanent community of life for mutual comfort and support and for the...

written in some form or other. 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Now, before we come to this first part of our show, let us hear from the vestry just a piece of music before we continue. Well, we are talking about our first session about those advanced level. Communicative skills. 1. Discussing world population growth. Mr. A, have you ever thought about how fast the world population is growing? Mr. B, yes, it is quite surprising. I heard we are over 7 billion people now in the world. 7 billion people now in the world. Mr. A, that is right. And by 2050, we are expected to reach nearly 10 billion people on the world in the year 2050. Mr. B, that is a huge number. But why is the population increasing so quickly? Why? Mr. A. Well, one reason is that people are living longer. Improvements in health care means that more people survive to an old age. Mr. B. That makes sense. And aren't people also having more children in some places like in Asia and Africa? Mr. A, yes, that is another reason. In some developing countries, birth rates are high. Mr. B, I see, but I also heard that in some developed countries, the birth rate is declining. Mr. A, you are correct. Some countries face a different problem. Their populations are getting older and not enough babies are being born. Mr. B, so what is the impact of all this population growth in the world? Mr. A, well, it puts pressure on resources like food, water, and energy. It can also lead to more pollution and damage to the environment. Mr. B, I can see how that could be a problem. What can we do about it? Mr. A, one solution is to invest in education, especially for girls. When girls are well educated, they often choose to have fewer children. But for those who are not yet married, but those who are already married is a problem. But you young people,
boys and girls, you have to choose whether to have more children or less one. Mr. B, that sounds like a good strategy. What else can we do, Mr. A? We also need to make sure everyone has access to family planning services. This can help people decide how many children they want to procreate or to have. Mr. B, I can see how that could help if couples can agree. But isn't population growth also a sign of progress? It means people are living longer and healthier lives. Right, Mr. A. That is true. If everybody works and have enough production, sufficient ones for all basic needs, it is good to have more children. Also, we need to find ways to support this larger old population. This could mean better health care and more support for older people, our parents and grandparents. Mr. B, I see it sounds like a complex problem with no easy solution. Complex problem with no easy solution. Birth control. Mr. A, yes, it is definitely a challenge. A challenge, yes. But by working hard for that we produce more, I believe we can find solutions that benefit everyone. Mr. B, I hope so. It is clear that we need to take action to ensure a sustainable future for all. Mr. A, I couldn't agree more. After all, we all share this one planet. It is up to us to look after it seriously. Mr. B, that is a good way to look at it. We all have a part to play, either to improve it, nor to destroy it. More children birth, more problem of living. Less children, less problem of living. So, it is up on us to choose happiness or sorrow living. Now, the word mortgage. The word mortgage, what is it? A mortgage is a way to use one's real property as a guarantee for a loan to get money. Real property can be a land, a plot, a house, or a flat or building. Many people do this to buy their home and to trade they use for mortgage. The loan provides them the money to buy the house, and the loan is guaranteed by the house. In a mortgage, there is a debtor and a creditor. The debtor or mortgagor is the owner of the property, while the creditor or mortgagee is the owner of the loan. When the mortgage transaction is made, the debtor gets money with loan and promises to pay the loan. The creditor will receive money back with interest over time, usually in payments made each month by the debtor. If the debtor does not pay the loan, the creditor may take the mortgaged property in place of the loan. This is called foreclosure. Sometimes, creditors lend money to debtors who could not pay back that money. This lowers housing prices and hurts the economy of the country. Mortgage, in French, it means hypothèque. Now, before we continue, we call upon our sound engineer to give us just a piece of music, a short breath.

Well, thank you for this just piece of music which is was going in our ears. We say thanks to our sound engineer. Let's come to our last session, which is about in easy English French for intermediate level. Easy English French for intermediate level. Well behaved, when you say well behaved in French, it means bon comportement ou bien sage ou bien obéissant. Well being, that is English, French, bien-être. Well breed, French, bien élevé, bétail. Well built, bien construit, solide. Well informed, French, bien informé, bien instruit. Well known, French, bien connu, bien célèbre. Well off, French, riche, aisé. Well paid, English, bien payé. Well spent, in French, bien dépensé, bien employé. French, English, well spent. Well timed, French, opportun. Well nigh, French, presque. I just wasted another hour on my phone. I just waited one another hour on my phone. French, j'ai encore perdu une heure sur mon téléphone. I was just going to check quickly. I was just going to check quickly. French, moi, je faisais juste un tour rapide. What do you mean? It is already midnight. What do you mean? It is already midnight. French, comment ça? Il est déjà minuit. Wasn't I supposed to do something? Wasn't I supposed to do something? French, je devais faire quelque chose, non? Why did I even open this app? Why did I even open this app? French, pourquoi j'ai ouvert cette application déjà? OK, one more video and I stop. OK, one more video and I stop. French, bon, encore une vidéo et j'arrête. How long have I been scrolling? How long have I been scrolling? French, ça fait combien de temps que je suis en train de me rouler? My eyes hurt now. I can't see far. My eyes hurt now. I can't see far. French, j'ai mal aux yeux maintenant. Ma vision est courte. I did nothing. Why am I guilty? I did nothing. Why am I guilty? French, je n'ai rien fait. Pourquoi j'ai tort? Je n'ai rien fait. Pourquoi j'ai tort? In French, English, I did nothing. Why am I guilty? I fell into an endless hole. I fell into an endless hole. French, je suis tombé dans un trou sans fin. This wasn't planned at all. This wasn't planned at all. French, ce n'était pas du tout prévu. All right, I'm stopping for real this time. Already, I'm stopping for real this time. French, allez, j'arrête pour de vrai cette fois. OK, 5 more minutes. OK, 5 more minutes. French, bon, encore 5 minutes de plus. How long will it take or last? How long will it take or last? French, combien de temps cela prendra-t-il? How is she? How is she? Comment est-elle? How will you go home? On foot or by bus? Comment rentrerez-vous chez vous? En pied ou en bus? How old are you? How old are you? Quel âge avez-vous? What are you doing tonight? Que faites-vous ce soir? Why is he always angry? Why is he always angry? French, pourquoi est-il toujours en colère? Can you buy some eggs? Can you buy some eggs?
French, pouvez-vous acheter quelques œufs? What is good news for me? What is good news for me? French, quelle bonne nouvelle pour moi? What is this, my God? What is this, my God? French, ça c'est quoi, mon Dieu? Where is the baby? Where is the baby? French, où est le bébé? Where is the butcher's shop? Where is the butcher's shop? French, où est la boucherie? Do you recognize Miriam? Do you recognize Miriam? French, reconnaissez-vous Miriam? Where are my shoes? Where are my shoes? French, où sont mes chaussures? Is she going with us? Is she going with us? French, va-t-elle avec nous? Did she buy apples? Did she buy apples? French, a-t-elle acheté des pommes? Where were you last night? Where were you last night? French, où étiez-vous la nuit passée? What time is the Zoom appointment? What time is the Zoom appointment? French, à quelle heure est le rendez-vous avec Zoom? I work all day long. I work all day long. French, je travaille toute la journée. She sleeps all day long. 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He talked all night long. Nous avons parlé toute la nuit. 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I waited all year long. I waited all year long. French, j'ai attendu toute l'année. She cooked all day long. She cooked all day long. French, elle a cuisiné toute la journée. Dear distinguished faithful listeners, we are deeply grateful to you for continuing paying your attention to Radio Mandelieu English Show. We also extend our deepest thanks to our sound engineer by the name Jean-Claude Ndag, who is always ready to take into your ears our voices. And beyond Miller Emil, the broadcaster, thank you for joining us. Until next time, take care. Let us call it a day. Goodbye.

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